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Repeating, 27 Hospital Hill Road, Sharon Healthcare, the upper level, 88-year-old male, low O2 sat, COPD, 33 Charlie 2. Cross streets, New Street and King Hill Road, Sharon Ambulance will be responding momentarily at 2010.

0: Number card two, opening.
1: Number card two.
0: We had contact with the occupant, the faulty smoke head on the second floor. 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
1: Roger, Norfolk, Clear 2, make contact with the occupant, faulty smoke head on the second floor. 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

0: an officer here because this guy's claiming no license and he's going to drive away.
1: Which boat launch are you at?
0: At Danbury. 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
1: Danbury Town Park.
0: Yeah, it's a white BMW.

0: Fallsville, Jamie Millen, this is back in quarters, you can terminate.
1: Incident terminated, Fallsville, Jamie Millen, 2022.
2: ILANE, and it's got a driver's license number of GGOLF 6837-42400-59032, and that's out of New Jersey.
3: Copy.
2: I got a date of birth of 9/14/03.

0: Capella Kirk 2, that second time was all static. 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Alright, Steve. 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
1: Roger, thank you.

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0: Roger, on 26-188-31, it's going to be two infractions. First one's going to be 15-140, sub J, sub B in parentheses, and the second one is going to be two counts of 15-133, sub F, and we're clear, and that's on Mr. Silva.
1: Roger.

0: And you were stepped on for this second infraction, two counts. Could you go with that statute again, please?
1: 15133 sub F in parentheses.
0: Roger.

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0: Unfortunately, I don't have my...

0: must be the Colebrook Fire, Colebrook First Responders, Riverton Fire, went to the ambulance, Old Colebrook Road at Colebrook Road, for one car off the road, one party unable to ambulate, 77 Bravo 1. Repeating, Old Colebrook Road at Colebrook Road, for one car off the road, one party unable to ambulate, 77 Bravo 1, 2105.
1: Quarters, Irvington 13 to quarters, 2106.
2: LC, Irvington 10 to the firehouse.
1: Irvington 10 to the firehouse, 2107. Irvington 12 to quarters, 2107.

Pasadena Salisbury Ambulance North Canaan Medic, 17 Cobble Road, Mobile Horizons RIGA Unit, for the 91-year-old female fall with a hip injury, conscious breathing, 33 Charlie 6. Repeating, 17 Cobble Road, Noble Horizons, RIGA Unit, 91-year-old female, fall with a hip injury, 33 Charlie 6, Cross Streets Canaan Road and Under Mountain Road, 2108. Also, due to Colbrook First Responders, Old Colbrook Road at Colbrook Road, or one car off the road, 77 Bravo 1, time of your second tone, 2109. North Canaan Medic in room 2109. Under quarters 2109.

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5: Goshen Amel, Northwest Medic 1, respond, 127 Weldon Court, 65-year-old female, syncope, is currently conscious and breathing, 31 Delta 4, heading 127 Weldon Court, 65 female, syncope, is currently conscious and breathing, 31 Delta 4, cross streets Cornwall Drive, timeout, 2115.

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0100 hours to BPTL 616 to BPTL 623 to BQJL 477. 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
1: Sam 37 back in quarters, incident terminated 305.

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An engine and tanker are needed. Granville, Mass. 16 Blanford Road for the structure fire. 65 Delta 1. Heating in Granville. 16 Blanford Road. Engine and tanker requested for the structure fire. 65 Delta 1. Your timeout 310.

also be to Washington Ambulance North Wellmedic 4, 61 Frisbee Road, for the 76-year-old female, high potassium levels with abnormal breathing, conscious breathing 26 Charlie 2. Repeating 61 Frisbee Road, 76 female, high potassium, abnormal breathing 26 Charlie 2. Cross streets Roxbury Road and the town line 317.

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Reactivated fire alarm, 52 Bravo 1. Repeating 55 Woodland Drive. 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Cross streets, Woodland Circle and Letchwood Road, timeout 433.

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0: 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Also ran a CO detector, meter, nothing found as well. 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
1: Roger, car 2, nothing found. Negative CO readings. All units returning, 458.

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0: 4 River Road. 84-year-old female, conscious breathing, unwitnessed fall, non alert, 17 Delta 4. Signal for the ambulance, code 1. On a 54 River Road. 84-year-old female, conscious breathing, fall, not alert, 17 Delta 4. Cross Street, Rooster Tail, Hollow, and Boardman Road, time now 7:26.
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0: North Wall Medic 4.
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0: Just confirming you're en route. I believe that was you before your transmissions were getting through.
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0: Roger.

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code 1 requested a response, number 12 Dogwood Drive, for the 92-year-old female. She's conscious and breathing. 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Milford Ambulance Code 1 requested a response, number 12 Dogwood Drive, for the 92-year-old female. She's conscious and breathing. 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Crash at the Pumpkin Hill Road in the dead end, South E53.

0: Just be advised, I'm sending PD with you as well. I don't believe you need to stage. There's just some arguing going on between the caller and the patient.
1: Okay, I believe I'm familiar with this address. I think we'll be all right.
0: Roger, it was more just on the PD side and me following my protocol.
1: Well, we appreciate you for your protection, ma'am.

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1: A lot of issues this morning. I think it was.
0: We did. Thank you.

0: 962. Emailed 929. I'm unable to close it out.
1: Yeah, I was having some issues with passing it this morning as well. Thank you.
0: Art.

0: Yeah, I got word from Tom. I guess Ryan Santos had to connect through some updates on the system last night, because I was receiving errors between 10 last night and probably 2 in the morning. So I told the director, Lori, she said she put a ticket out to HasConnect, see if they can look into it.
1: Roger, thank you.

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1: Yeah, we'll do.
0: Thank you.
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1: 4, 9.

0: negative contact showing first floor CO. Field for fire requested to respond 492 10th Road for the activated carbon monoxide alarm called in by the alarm company. 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

0: I just took a call from the scene from one of your firefighters. 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No problem.
1: Roger. I'll have the truck proceed just to verify reading really quick, and then we can resolve that from there.
0: Roger.

0: 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Respond in the area 2360 Norfolk Road. Automatic crash notification 34 Bravo 5. Repeating 2360 Norfolk Road. Automatic crash notification 34 Bravo 5. Crash streets are going to be Marshall Lake Road and Hinsdale Road. Timeout 1028.
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0: the front three number. Confirm faulty head, change the batteries. 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Correct.
1: Roger, car 3. Negative readings for the house. 1031, all units are clear.

0: Telephone ambulance code 1, requested a response 155 Housatonic Avenue for the 73-year-old female. She's conscious and breathing. Sick person, blister on her leg, which is painful and discolored at 26-07. Milford ambulance code 1, requested a response 155 Housatonic Avenue for the 73-year-old female. She's conscious and breathing. Sick person, blister on her leg, which is discolored and painful. 26 Alpha 7, Crossroads Youngfield Road and Aspenburg Ridge Road, turn 1101.
1: Medic 1
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L City 2, Washington Ambulance respond to number 300 Calhoun Street. 93-year-old female on a fall, conscious and breathing, 17 Bravo 1. Repeating, 300 Calhoun Street, 93-year-old female on a fall, conscious and breathing, 17 Bravo 1. Cross streets are going to be Kenny Hill Road and Baldwin Hill Road. Timeout, 11-10.

0: LCD 2 Washington Ambulance with your second tone. 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Conscious and breathing 17 Bravo 1. Time of your second tone, 11:13.
1: Washington EMS 1 en route to quarters. And EMS 49, why don't you just go to the scene?
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0: EMS 1 to quarters, EMS 49, you're redirecting to the scene, 1113.

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For the 86-year-old male, general weakness, conscious and breathing, 26 Alpha 5. Repeating. 2, Smoke Ridge Drive. 86-year-old male, general weakness, conscious and breathing, 26 Alpha 5. Cross streets are going to be Anderson Road and Southview Drive. Timeout 1114.

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Tell me your second tone, 1117.

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1: Sherman EMR 666, I'm plugging in the EMT, so if I don't have anything in 2 minutes, can I have another tone?
0: See, 666, we have gone mutual aid to New Milford. Would you still like another Sherman tone? Roger, another tone in 2 minutes.
2: Repeating, Brooklyn the air, Brooklyn ENS, requested a response, number 7, Andover, clear. The medical alarm, what is a pendant activation, no response from the subscriber. 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
3: This unable to move 26 Alpha 5. 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Second call in town requested to respond mutually to Thomas Sherman, number 2, Smoke Ridge Drive, for the 86-86-year-old male. He's conscious and breathing. Sick person, weakness, unable to move 26 Alpha 5, crosses of Anderson Road and Southview Drive. Turnout is 1121.

0: Herald City to Sherman Ambulance with your retone. Respond to 2, Smoke Ridge Drive. 86-year-old male, general weakness, conscious of breathing. 26, Alpha 5. EMR 666 is en route to the scene in New Milford, is sending an ambulance. Time of your retone, 11:23. Sherman EMS 3 on command.
1: Yeah, I'm en route with another EMT as well. You can cancel New Milford. We're en route to the station. Be there in 3 minutes.
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0: 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We were carrying the patient out. We are BLS 2, New Milford now.
1: Roger, I'll show you transporting 1134.

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Repeating 247.

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Medic 1's arrival. Medic 1, taking arrival 1153.

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requested 305 Federal Road, the Woodbend, the partial fire alarm coming in as the hallway smoke. Repeat, Brooklyn Fire, you requested 305 Federal Road, the Woodbend, the commercial fire alarm coming in as the hallway smoke. Your time now, 12:08.

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0: 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Probably just dusted and all the detectors.

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1: 662 taking arrival, Charlotte, 1248.

Bridgewater Fire. Respond to number 83 Hatshot Hill Road for the SEAL alarm sounding 52 Bravo 1. Repeating, 83 Hatshot Hill Road, SEAL alarm sounding 52 Bravo 1. Cross streets are going to be Curtis Road and Clapboard Road. Timeout, 1254.

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Respond to 83 Hat Shop Hill Road. CO alarm sounding 52 Bravo 1. Tone of your second tone, 1257.

L City 2, New Hartford Ambulance, Northwest Medic 3, respond to number 143 Gillette Road. 83-year-old male, dehydrated and lethargic. Conscious and breathing, 26 Charlie 1. Repeating, 143 Gillette Road. 83-year-old male, dehydrated and lethargic, conscious and breathing, 26 Charlie 1. Cross streets are going to be Cedar Lane and Barron's Road. Timeout, 12:58.

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Peril City 2, Salisbury Ambulance, North Canyon Medic, respond to number 238, Salmon Kill Road. 88-year-old male, difficulty breathing, with a headache, conscious and breathing, 6 Charlie 1. Repeating to number 238, Salmon Kill Road. 88-year-old male, difficulty breathing, with a headache, conscious and breathing, 6 Charlie 1. Cross streets are going to be Farnham Road and Britton Hill Road. Timeout, 1325. Salisbury 529 to quarters at 1325 off of North Canyon Medic en route, same time. To quarters, 1325.

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5-3, go ahead. 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Roger, Clear 3, all apparatus to hold in quarters, 1339.

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0: Car 2 dispatch. Car 2, go ahead. It's been set off in the office. They're unable to reset at this time. It's going to remain in trouble. All units clear. Return to service.
1: Roger. Self-detector in office to remain in trouble. All units clear. 1340.

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0: We're on a vessel stop in the town of Brookfield with infractions. Let me know when you're ready.

0: instruction to be issued to license number COPPA 1858507 for Diego Palka out of Brookfield. It's going to be one count of 15-129, subset alpha, subset 5. Voyage was terminated. Give you a case number, we'll be clear of that stop.
1: Got a vessel registration, and just confirming the POPA, sir. 1858507.
0: 1858507. Vessel registration, Connecticut, 1166 Bravo Romeo.
1: Roger, 1883, case number 1883.

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0: CD2, Harlington Ambulance, Harlington Fire. Respond, Route 8 South, south of exit 49, just prior to the exit 46 off-ramp for the party vomiting on the side of the road. CSP requesting you on a cold response. Repeating, Route 8 South, south of exit 49, just prior to the exit 46 off-ramp for the party vomiting on the side of the road. CSP requesting you on a cold response. Cross streets are going to be south of Harlington Ave, Torrington, and old exit 43. Timeout, 1407.
1: En route to quarters at 14.

662. Be advised, private troop, they've swept southbound, unable to find the vehicle. They still need to sweep on the northbound side. Just advising you at this time. Gotcha. Thank you.

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1: 662.
0: If the troop was going to make a northbound sweep, we'll stay near Lhasa. We hear back.
1: 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Back 3, go ahead.
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2: Charlie,
1: Charlie, Charlie, Charlie, Charlie, Charlie, Charlie, Charlie, Charlie, Charlie, Charlie, Charlie, Charlie, Charlie, Charlie, Charlie, Charlie, Charlie, Charlie, Charlie, Charlie, Charlie, Charlie, Charlie, Charlie, Charlie, Charlie, Charlie, Charlie, Charlie, Charlie, Charlie, Charlie, Charlie, Charlie, Charlie, Charlie, Charlie, Charlie, Charlie, Charlie, Charlie, Charlie, Charlie, Charlie, Charlie,
2: Engine 2 copies, we're responding cold at this time.

0: Hamilton from Rescue Center. Can you repeat that update?
1: Rescue 7. Per the troop, they swept the southbound lanes. Unfounded at this time. They do still need to sweep the northbound lanes. We're waiting to hear back from them. 662 is going to be staged off the highway.
0: Can you repeat that transmission?
1: 7, per the troop, they've swept the southbound lanes of Route 8. They are unable to locate the vehicle. They are still sweeping the northbound lanes. 662 is staging off of the highway, awaiting update from CSP.
0: We see you coming in from Torrington Side southbound.
1: Are there

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1: 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We're going to be handling a small brush fire.
0: Received, do you need a tow or are you going to be sufficient with yourself on scene?
1: Sufficient what we have.
0: Roger.

0: 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You're beautiful.
1: That's my error. 8762 and Michael, your uniform. I'm sorry, it's a New York plate.
0: That's one.

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0: Yeah, I don't come back on that.

0: So we'll be clear for that bus stop in New Milford. 15-140, J. John H. Hypo. It's an infraction.
1: Prior case number 188-86. 188-86.

0: acknowledge engine 2 on your turn. Tarrington engine 2.
1: Two small brush fires. They've both been extinguished. Homeowner has been advised, no burning. 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
0: Received, incident terminated 1424.
2: I was at car 9 to car 1 on response.
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2: Jerry, I just started heading up there. Do you need me there?
1: Negative, we're off that. I can give you an update in a little bit. Accidental.
2: Okay, thanks.

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Null City 2, Nepog Fire response to number 53, Carpenter Road at the barn. For the smoke detector sounding 52, Bravo 2. Repeating, 53, Carpenter Road at the barn. For the smoke detector sounding 52, Bravo 2. Cross streets are going to be Litchfield Turnpike and Dings Road. Timeout, 1437.

10 en route to the sea. Epoch 10 to the scene, 1438. Epoch 10 being advised per the caller. There are no people or animals in the barn. Best access is going to be through the side door. Caller is not on scene. Approximate ETA 30 minutes.

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1: 858, go ahead.
0: I'm going to be out with a disabled vessel in the town of New Fairfield. 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
1: Roger.

0: 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Go with your message again.
1: Nissan Ken, nothing showing. No fire, no smoke. Alarm has been activated. Again, nothing showing.
0: Received Nissan Car 10, arrival on scene, reporting nothing showing. Alarm is activated. 1446.
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0: 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It's 2 gallons spilled in the road bank.
1: Roger, confirm 2 gallons spilled in the roadway at Great Bridge and Tunnel.

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0: When you pull up, just take the left lane.
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0: him and Drew Helene most of the last set.
1: And just another IDEP. I know you for a response. Just some data thing.

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Repeating, RTO dispatch Trooper POV Master requested at 132 Federal Road across Candlewood Road and Hart's Purple Road in room 2 for the 73-year-old male Rapid AFib. This is an ALS priority. 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

0: LVA, car 8 LTD, we're clear, Charlotte, returning. 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
0: Can I get a case number for a EMS assist? Apparently there was a quarter out of cardiac arrest. Gerard's Marina, New Milford, will be transporting the family members back to Echo Bay.

0: Which town did you start?
1: Okay, we picked up family members at Gerard's Marina, New Milford, transported to Echo Bay, Brookfield.
0: Copy.

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1: Yeah, they probably should sleep. We got as much of the debris as we could off the road. Just due to the amount of vehicle traffic here, they've got a good selection.

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0: 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Can I have the case number?
1: 864, your case number 18903. 26-18903.
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0: dispatch unit 1. 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
0: Myself and 871 will be 49 Kennewood.
1: Roger.

Hell City 2, New Hartford Ambulance, Northwest Medic 3, respond. 106 East River Road, Town of Bark Hampstead, People's State Forest, the picnic area for the 65-year-old female. Syncopal episode, now feeling clammy. Conscious and breathing, 31 Charlie 1. Repeating, 106 East River Road, Town of Bark Hampstead, People's State Forest, in the picnic area for the 65-year-old female. Syncopal episode, now feeling clammy, conscious and breathing, 31 Charlie 1. Cross streets are going to be Greenwoods Road and Mountain Road. Timeout

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1: NH2, you're responding. 1645.
0: Go ahead.
1: When you get there in the parking lot, you're going to be looking for a blue GMC that's backed into the spot. For the caller, they should be right behind that.
0: Copy, blue GMC backed in. Thank you.
1: Roger, LC, Medic 3, do you copy the location update given to NH2?
2: Medic 3, copy.
1: Roger,

0: Medic 1. All units are back in service. You can send that officer over. If you know what I'm talking about, if not, I'll give you a call.
1: Roger, can you give me a call, please?

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H2. H2, where I'm seeing people stay forced, is this at the recreation area or is this up at the cabin slash camping location?

0: 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The picnic area, perfect caller.
1: Get at the GMC, we're going to go out on foot with some patients.
0: Roger.

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1: Ringo.
0: Medic 3, when you get on scene, take a right at the entrance, go down. There's going to be a little chain gate that's dropped. You can drive on the grass towards our ambulance to get close to us. We are driving in to make contact now.

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0: The entrance to this access area, is it by a grove of trees between two R's?
2: Sort of, you come in the main entrance of the parking lot, turn to your right, there's going to be an authorized vehicle with only gap in the fence line. 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
0: Okay, I gotta go back around, I'm not gonna have to see.

LZD2, Winston Ambulance, Northwest Medic 1, respond to number 170 Walnut Street. 32-year-old female, unconscious, is breathing, 31 Delta 2. Repeating, 170 Walnut Street, 32-year-old female, not conscious, is breathing, 31 Delta 2. Cross streets are going to be Lemoore Avenue, Beach Street. Timeout, 1707.

Medic 1, update on the patient's condition. Patient is now not breathing. Possible overdose. We are attempting to give instructions for CPR. 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

just be advised, Narcan was mentioned, somewhat unclear as to whether or not it was given or when it was given. The ambulance is just getting on scene now.

Medic 1. 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Patient's awake.

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Repeating, this is dispatched to Brookfield EMS. You are requested at 132 Federal Road at Go Health Urgent Care, cross Candlewood Lake Road and Hardscrabble Road. He's going to be located in room 1 for the 53-year-old male with second-degree burns to his face and neck. This is ALS priority. 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
1: We have a unit over by Dragon Point that has eyes on it. No fire at this time. Boat appears not to be sinking. There's other vessels around assisting it. Our boat is on the way out.

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0: They put an ICO. 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We'll take a case number, and the Danbury fireboat is following the disabled vessel back. There was no fire and no sinking.
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